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7: 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An IED detonated 3 feet from my face.

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2: I know that hiring can be challenging. You sort through tons of resumes and you get too many so-so applicants. You're just waiting for someone to match your role perfectly. Well, now, there's a place where you can meet them fast. ZipRecruiter.

0: Alice Cooper has some rock trivia for you. Go for it, Alice.
1: Which was the last Ozzy album to feature guitarist Randy Rhoads? Diary of a Madman. On March 19, 1982, during the North American leg of the Madman tour, Rhoads died in a plane crash in Florida. The tour took a two-week break before continuing with a different guitarist. So, let's hear something from Diary of a Madman. How about Over the Mountain?

0: stupid. Now on Alice's Attic, a look at people that are strange and often dense, mindless, obtuse, vacuous. In other words, stupid.
1: Hey, stupid. Today's news of the stupid can be filed under ironic, because a state in Brazil has cut down thousands of acres of protected Amazon forest to make way for a four-lane highway to accommodate the upcoming climate summit, COP30. The highway is being built to ease traffic to the city of Belém, which will host more than 50,000 people, including world leaders. Locals are angry.

0: Get ready for more Attic Classics in a few on Alice's Attic with Alice Cooper. And let's do more rock right now.
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1: Attic Classic. Okay, Gustavo, lay it on me. Who are we going to play today?
2: Birds.
1: Well, if the Birds album Fifth Dimension is their Revolver, then the follow-up, Younger Than Yesterday, is their Sergeant Pepper. While the song 8 Miles High was the band's entry point into psychedelia, this album took it 10 steps further. So today, we're going to hear 1967's So You Want to Be a Rock and Roll Star by the Birds.

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0: The scent of Aquanet, the silky smooth feel of spandex, and a cassette cranked up on the Alpine in your Trans Am. You gotta love the 80s.
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0: On Alice's Attic with Alice Cooper.
2: You gotta love the 80s. Okay, weirdos, I know you love Ozzy, but not as much as Sharon does. You can hear it in his voice how much he loves her. What I've got for you tonight is Shot in the Dark, the ninth and final track on his 1986 album, The Ultimate Sin. If you recall those days, it was a big radio hit. And if you don't recall, it sounds like this. By the way, what is the unpardonable sin? Discuss.

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2: Yes. Ladies and gentlemen, my name is Dick Mango. I'm driving down the highway. Thank you, ladies and gentlemen. Some guy's in front of me.
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just left a big party. 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